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0: All right, mañana, you already know what it is, man. It's relationships, it's comedy, it's chaos, it's culture, it's a vibe. 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

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Tap the red microphone that you see and say Don Omar. 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
0: All right, mañana, you already know what it is, man. It's relationships, it's comedy, it's chaos, yeah. It's culture, it's a vibe. You need to wake up 6 a.m. to 10. It is the Tino Cochino Show, baby. Mañana. Yeah.

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0: All right, mañana, you already know what it is, man. It's relationships, it's comedy, it's chaos, yeah. It's culture, it's a vibe. You need to wake up 6 a.m. to 10. It is the Tino Cochino Show, baby. Mañana. Yeah.

pum pum girl. Estamos a 10 minutos de tus boletos para ver a Don Omar. That show is el 22. So that's coming up quick at the Frost Bank Center. I'm trying to get you in. Stay here.

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That is, dale, don, dale. Good

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Okay, Anuel, Manuel Turizo, Floyd Menor, so many incredible artists are going to be taking that stage, okay? Those that I just mentioned and more. And by the way, si quieres ver fotos, videos, you want to see what you're going to be missing out on, follow us on IG, 1045Latino_hits. 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
0: All right, mañana, you already know what it is, man. It's relationships, it's comedy, it's chaos, yeah. It's culture, it's a vibe. You need to wake up 6 a.m. to 10. It is the Tino Cochino Show, baby. Mañana. Yeah.

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Tap that red mic. Say the winning keywords, Pobre Diabla, for your chance at winning a pair of tickets. That is Pobre Diabla for tickets to see Don Omar. 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
0: All right, mañana, you already know what it is, man. It's relationships, it's comedy, it's chaos, it's culture, it's a vibe. You need to wake up 6 a.m. to 10. It is the Tino Cochino Show, baby. 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
0: All right, mañana, you already know what it is, man. It's relationships, it's comedy, it's chaos, yeah. It's culture, it's a vibe. You need to wake up 6 a.m. to 10. It is the Tino Cochino Show, baby. Mañana. Yeah.

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0: All right, mañana, you already know what it is, man. It's relationships, it's comedy, it's chaos, yeah. It's culture, it's a vibe. You need to wake up 6 a.m. to 10. It is the Tino Cochino Show, baby. Mañana. Yeah.

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0: All right, mañana, you already know what it is, man. It's relationships, it's comedy, it's chaos, yeah. It's culture, it's a vibe. You need to wake up 6 a.m. to 10. It is the Tino Cochino Show, baby. Mañana. 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
0: All right, mañana, you already know what it is, man. It's relationships, it's comedy, it's chaos, it's culture, it's a vibe. You need to wake up 6 a.m. to 10. It is the Tino Cochino Show, baby. Mañana. Yeah.

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0: All right, mañana, you already know what it is, man. It's relationships, it's comedy, it's chaos, yeah. It's culture, it's a vibe. You need to wake up 6 a.m. to 10. It is.

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0: All right, mañana, you already know what it is, man. It's relationships, it's comedy, it's chaos, yeah. It's culture, it's a vibe. You need to wake up 6 a.m. to 10. It is the Tino Cochino Show, baby. Mañana. Yeah.

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3: You dig that?
4: What's popping, everybody? Whoa. Definitely glad to be here. Our producer, Matt, is on vacation. Serena is no longer with the show. Mm-hmm. We wish her the best, obviously. Nicasio and me, this is it. We're here. But I am very excited because we have a special guest co-host that's going to join the show later today.
5: Oh, dang.
4: Timu Michael Jackson!
5: Oh my God.
4: Everyone's been talking about Timu Michael Jackson. If you haven't seen him, if you haven't seen him at this point, you're living under a rock.
5: Yeah,
4: He's on everything when it comes to social media. But he'll be joining us later and he'll co-host. Mm-hmm. We'll have a good time. But first things first, we're going to talk to our dude Nicasio.
5: Yep.
4: About the fact that he is losing friends.
5: Yeah, they're dropping like flies.
6: Losers.

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0: What's poppin', man? It's the Tino Cochino Show. We got our co-host Nicasio.
2: Yes, sir.
0: Opening up a little bit.
2: Just a little bit.
0: He's been focused on himself lately, which nothing wrong with that. You know, he's been trying to dial it in, or as he likes to really quote, lock in. And he's been working out to lose some weight. And you've accomplished that. You've lost how much?
2: I think like 31 pounds now.
0: Damn.
2: So I'm just, yeah.
0: There you go.
2: I got goals, so.
0: Okay, so that's awesome. But you feel like you're losing friends because of your workout regimen, or what is it specifically?
2: Just my like lifestyle changes and stuff like that. Like, you know, not eating out, not going certain places, and just kind of just staying to myself and being a little selfish. And I feel like ever since I started this, I've, you know, some people kind of just been dropping off, and like, you know, when I mean dropping off, like they haven't like really like, you know, text me or like, you know, anything, or like even, you know, view my stories or anything on social media. And I'm just like, dude, like, did I do something wrong? Because I don't like recall like getting into an argument or anything with these people. And so I just, the only thing I can think of is what I'm posting, and then also like just me not hanging out with them because of it.
0: I mean, all you post at this point is gym stuff. That's it.
2: Yeah. And so I mean,
0: you're out of town this week, and you posted a couple little things, but for the most part, every day you post a picture at the gym, and you tell everyone to lock in.
2: And what's funny, and I think another thing, I think that's kind of bothering some people too, but also, like you said, I did post some stuff when I was out of town, and they did see that, and they did like that. So I'm just wondering if it's just rubbing people the wrong way.
0: I don't know what it is. I think people just get... I mean, I feel the same way like about like my comedy stuff. Like, I'll post my comedy stuff,
2: yeah,
0: and people that I know will do whatever with it. But then I'll post something random, like I got the new Nike slides that have the massaging, and I'll get 500 DMs on that. Like, oh my God, these are crazy, man. How'd you get them? I'm like, hey, but I also just did a sold out show and I performed in front of 1,500 people. Where's the love for that?
2: Yeah, that's way bigger.
0: People just have a different intake.
2: Yeah.
0: Or like, what am I trying to say? For what they intake, they have like a different filter. You know what I mean?
2: Oh,
0: and so like, you're so passionate about the working out, but they're not. So to them, it might turn them off in a sense. Same way I'm passionate about the comedy. If they're not passionate about it, they're like, oh, cool, another show. So what, man?
2: Yeah, for sure. I mean, it's just like, I guess I'm the same way, I guess, too. Because like, when I see people like post about their kids, I'm like, oh my God, I can't stand this. Like, why are you posting? I know I have a kid, but I'm just saying, like, they'll post things about their kids, and I get it kind of annoyed. But
0: we used to go to these radio, not conferences, but like meetings, and there would be talent consultants and coaches, and they would tell us, stop talking about kids. People already get enough of their kids. They don't want to hear anything about other people's kids. And I feel like sometimes that is true, probably, right? Like, if you've got enough going on at home with your personal kid, why do you care about a stranger's kid?
2: Mm-hmm. And it's always good. Like, it's never bad. It's never like, oh, my son, you know, failed at this.
0: So I guess the question is, is there something that you tried to do for yourself that was positive, but somehow it affected you in a negative way? Latoya's on the line, and she said, Nicasio must be a piece of shit. Because she still got her day ones. We'll have her break it down next.
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11: Here's something you may not know. 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Prenuvo's whole body MRI may help close that gap. Screening for over 500 conditions, including most solid tumors, all in under an hour. 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

0: Leon Valley, what up, baby? 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
0: All right, so sometimes in life, you got to do things for you. And you're like, look, oh, I want to better myself in whatever situation, personal, professional. I'm going to have to move like this. And when you do that, you lose people. Nicasio is going through that currently. You feel it's because of your workout routine and just kind of how you've been focused on you?
2: Yeah, that and I feel like the places they go eat, I don't go eat there no more with them. So I feel like they, you know, like...
0: But you don't think you could go ahead? There's always an option. You could get something.
2: I could, but I just don't want to surround myself with that.
0: It's just low-key selfish.
2: Yes, it
0: is. Because
2: you
0: can't complain about them not wanting to be around you. And they're if they keep inviting you and you turn them down, then they're going to stop inviting you, obviously.
2: Yeah, I just wish they would go to, like, Subway or something.
0: But why are you trying to change them?
2: Because they need to be changed.
0: LaToya, have you ever lost a friend or friends because... You know, you tried to better yourself?
3: Nah, I don't get that. I keep my surroundings with good people and good vibes.
2: Oh, dang.
0: Oh, so you're saying he's hanging out with the wrong people to begin with.
3: He's hanging with the wrong people.
2: That's cap.
0: That is funny. LaToya, thank you so much for the call. I appreciate you. Coming up next on the Tino Cochino Show, Mojo Brooks. I mean, one of the biggest comedians in the game right now. Fellas, he is on your side, and he wants to help you hook up.
4: Ooh.
0: We're talking all about it next.
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0: here, Westside San Anto. Thank you so much for waking up with us this morning on San Antonio's numero uno para hits.
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0: Comedian Mojo Brooks is on fire. His Netflix special is going through the roof. Yeah. He's selling out shows all over the country. And he apparently wants to help fellas out there. If you're on a date with a girl and you go to his show, mm-hmm. he wants to be your wingman.
2: See, that's the worst thing, to go out on a date with a woman and not know if you're going to get that at the end of the night. That changed the whole date when you don't know mm-hmm. compared to when you do know you getting
3: right.
2: it.
3: Right.
2: Man, mm-hmm. when you don't know if you getting that or not, you just sitting there, you need anything? Yeah. Mm-hmm. You thirsty? You want something to eat? Like, all of that. Is we Not, honestly, a lot of dudes don't know how to ask.
3: Yeah.
2: They don't know how to ask for it, and they don't know how to put themselves in position to get it. So when you got a guy like me, I can help you. Mm. You know what I'm saying? I can lead you to the promised land.
0: I've always said that I think a comedy show is the best date, because especially like a first or second date, because you get to... You're not the focal point of this date, and you get to see what their personality yeah. is. So you guys get to watch the comedian together, and if he does great, awesome. You guys get to talk about it. If he or she does horrible, then that's awesome, because you guys get to talk about it. Yeah. And so you also get to see what makes them laugh or what makes them feel some type of way. You get to kind of see what triggers their emotions without having to do anything.
4: Yeah.
0: I always thought, I'm telling you, comedy shows are a great date.
4: Yeah, no, I feel the same way too. Also, I've also seen like comedians to where like they'll be like, hey, you know, you guys here together, and like, no, like we're just friends. Hey, man, you like her, right? And he's like, well, I mean, I like her as a friend. Kiss right now, and then they'll kiss, well, and then like that'll be it.
0: I felt like I messed up a relationship. So I was doing the cherry thing over the weekend, like Usher, and there was this couple, and they were hanging out. And then I started talking about situationships and how old is too old. And the guy, at the same time, they both answered. The guy said 40, and the girl said never too old. And then they kind of looked at each other, and I was like, is this a situationship? And she just kind of went like with her face, like made that. And he shook his head no. And I was like, I. And then I just like aborted the whole mission and went to the other side of the stage. So sometimes it goes wrong. So maybe just don't talk to the comedian. Just be like, no, don't sit up front. That's what it is. Just don't sit up front. And you'll be good. I went on a solo date, actually, over the weekend. And I want to share it with you next. It was a vibe.

0: City Bay, Southeast Side. Good morning, baby. Thank you so much for having us locked in.
1: It's 104.5 Latino Hits.
0: Man, I had some downtime over the weekend, like during the day. All the comedy shows were at night.
2: Yeah.
0: And so I was like, I'm going to take myself on a date.
2: Oh, dang.
0: And I've been going on some dates, like in my personal life, and things have been good. And one of our things we like to do is go to the movies.
2: Yeah.
0: And so I called her up and I was like, yo, I'm going to go to the movies. I don't want to watch anything you want to watch. So what's coming up that you want to watch? She gave me a list of like four movies that are all the best movies that are out right now.
2: Oh, wow.
0: And I was like, damn it. So I picked a movie that I had never heard of and that she would not want to watch. And it was a Western starring Tommy Lee Jones.
2: Oh, my God.
0: And it's called Angel and the Bad Man. And it's basically about this like gangster cowboy that robs people. And he's just a bad guy.
2: Yeah.
0: And he ends up getting shot. And he's on his horse just trying to ride out somewhere. And he ends up like falling off of his horse and passing out at this random family's house. The family is a mom and a younger daughter, probably like early 20s. Mm-hmm. She ends up falling for the bad cowboy, obviously.
2: Oh my God.
0: And turns into a little relationship thing. And now he wants to save them. And the bad guys want to come and kill this guy because he stole their money. Whatever, dude.
2: Yeah.
0: Love story. I cried by myself in a theater at a Western movie.
2: I mean, was it good? It was
0: That's
2: good,
0: my story.
2: Obviously, right? Because you cried.
0: It was good. I wanted to watch the Western because my dad used to love Westerns.
2: Oh,
0: and I was like,
2: okay.
0: I feel like they don't even make those anymore. So
2: no.
0: I was like, this could be cool. It actually was a good movie, but it's not. There's like little corny scenes, but I don't know. I feel like, honestly, I think girls would like it,
2: yeah,
0: too. It was a good movie. It's not a lot of violence. I don't even know why I'm sharing the story with you, to be honest. I honestly don't have anything to talk about, and so I'm kind of just throwing it out there.
2: I mean, out of all the movies that were there, that was seemed like the best one. Or what?
0: Everything that is out right now, I know that we're going to go watch.
2: Oh,
0: me and the girl that
2: okay,
0: I've been talking
2: okay.
0: to. So, like, The Social Reckoning came out, which
2: yeah.
0: bombed, by the way.
2: Oh.
0: Did you ever see The Social Network Part 1?
2: Yes.
0: So, this one, it's Part 2, basically.
2: Oh, dang.
0: But about the lawsuits and everything that happened. It looks really good,
2: Jeez.
0: But it only made, like, $5 million. So, that bombed.
2: Yeah.
0: The scary movie Other Mommy came out.
2: Oh, yeah.
0: And I want to go see that. And then there's something else, too. I forgot what it was. And so all of those, she wants to go see. So I had to pick something that was off the list.
2: Yeah.
0: And that was just the only one. And it was like, it was random, but I thought it was a cool movie.
2: Well, at least you cried.
0: I've been extra emotional lately. I don't know why. Bro, yeah, I swear to God, I got home last night. I had a real late flight and I got home and the flight was fine. Everything was good. And when I landed, I'm walking to my car and the weather feels good.
2: Yeah.
0: And my flight was fine. And I started crying and I was like, I'm just so happy because life's good. Life's just good. It shouldn't be this good. And then
2: yeah,
0: I was like, what's
2: be.
0: Wrong with me? I need to go back to therapy for sure. But my business partner, Mikey, wants to talk. What's up?
3: Well, comparing with everything that's been going on in your life for the last year and a half.
0: Yeah. It was.
2: Little things matter.
0: Just everything. Everything just feels good right now. But that's the problem when you're used to
3: chaos.
0: Chaos becomes normal. So then when you feel normal, you're expecting the chaos.
2: Yeah.
0: So I don't know, man. That's a whole other thing. We'll dive into that and on another day. Coming up next, wanted to read some comments. You know, we recently announced that Serena is no longer with the show.
2: Mm-hmm.
0: And a lot of you have been showing your love on Instagram, leaving some comments. And I just wanted to read some and share some positive vibes. Next.
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0: If your partner, ladies, be real and think about this for a second. If your partner, you know, I don't know, once or twice a month told you, hey, baby, I'm not going to stay here tonight. I'm going to go stay at my mom's. Your grown man partner left you to stay with his quote unquote mom twice a month. Would you find it suspicious? Stephanie does. We're going to read the DM that she said next. Listener therapy is coming up with Tino Cochino.
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0: Yeah, Westside San Antonio. Thank you so much for waking up with us this morning on San Antonio's numero uno para hits.
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0: All right, so our listener Stephanie reached out. She thinks her boyfriend might be creeping on the Lolo. But she wants the no-no. She said, I need to know what the hell's happening, man. Basically, the DM that she sent says, listen, my live-in boyfriend insists on spending the night at his mom's house without me at least twice a month. And I'll be honest, I understand. He is very close to her. However, he is grown. He is 28. And I do not understand why he can't just go visit her for the day and then come stay at home like a normal man. Am I dealing with an actual mama's boy, or do you think he might be creeping? Now, ladies and gentlemen, we have a very special co-host today. I'm so excited. He's just blowing up online.
2: Oh my God.
0: The Temu Michael Jackson. Temu Michael Jackson is co-hosting the show today. What are your thoughts on Stephanie's situation, man?
3: Stephanie, you need to leave immediately. You need to moonwalk out that shit.
2: But what if he just loves his mom? Like, there's nothing wrong with that, right?
3: I love my mama, too. And I'll tell you one thing. I know a little bit about being bad. And what sounds bad to me is this shit. You need to go find you another one. Because this man is in love with another man. I promise. I don't think he's even going home to his mama. I think he got a man.
0: Oh, so you don't think that he's necessarily cheating, like, with a woman or doing anything like that. You think he's taking it a step further. And he's gay.
2: But I feel like your mom is your everything. And so 2 days out of the month, that's not going to hurt no one. I think she's just being, you know, she's being crazy.
4: Yeah, Michael, be nice. Look at the man in the mirror.
3: Okay, I'm going to need you to stop. You think you a clever little clover? You just little. You need to stop it.
4: I'm just saying. He's probably not trying to get away with it. He's probably not even a smooth criminal.
2: Oh, my God.
5: Mikey, stop.
3: God damn it. This is ridiculous. You probably still breastfeed your mama, don't you?
4: Listen, Michael, not all things are black and white, okay? You can spend some time with your mom.
3: You said spend time with your mom? Yeah, that's what I think her boyfriend's doing.
2: What if her mom's just a pretty young thing and she just wants to be around her all the time?
3: Well, you guys think you're so f***ing funny.
4: Well, can you beat it?
3: I'm going to beat you.
0: It's getting out of hand. This is enough. This is enough. I want to take it to the phones. I want to get your thoughts on it. Do you think Stephanie has a right to feel some type of way, or should she just chill and let her man, you know, be a mama's boy?

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0: Veronica recently reached out to the Tino Cochino Show to share her situation. And you can always do the same too, man. 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Or just reach out to myself at Tino Cochino. Share your situation. We'll read it to the city. And then we'll try and point you in the right direction. So for Veronica, I guess she is the type that does not want to be in a relationship. But she obviously loves hanging out. And she tells this to guys when she goes on dates, listen, I'm not looking for anything serious, but if you want to kick it, I'm down.
2: Oh,
0: and they do. And then the guys start to catch feelings, and then she cuts them off. And all of her friends are starting to tell her that she's leading men on, but she doesn't think that she is because she's being upfront. Lorraine, is she leading men on?
3: No, because you know what? She's being direct, to be honest. I'd rather someone be direct and, you know, that's their fault. They're, you know.
2: Why do you say it like that? Direct?
3: It's so hard. It's so hard.
0: Why are you judging her? Don't listen to him. He doesn't even have his papers.
3: She's being direct. Why not, you know?
0: That's my thing. She's, at the end of the day, yes, feelings might be getting hurt, but that's their fault for staying, like, latched on. She told him from the beginning, hey,
3: right.
0: I don't want to be anything
3: right.
0: more than this.
3: Exactly. I mean, she's being direct. We need more people like that that's going to be direct. Like, here, I want this and this and this.
2: How come when we, like, you know, don't take it to the next day or take it to the next level, it's a problem?
3: I can only speak for the women.
0: Why not just be direct?
4: It's Tino Cochino.
5: Coming up next with Tino Cochino.
0: Soulja Boy, tell him.
2: Oh, yeah.
0: Is telling us that he wants to run for president. Yes, we're talking all about it.

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0: We are at a point where nothing in the world can surprise me because every day it's just something new.
2: Yeah.
0: Apparently, rapper Soulja Boy is running for president.
2: What's he doing?
0: Yes, Soulja Boy recently posted on social media a new chapter, a bigger vision, a commitment to creating opportunities for the next generation. My focus is on four things: economic opportunity, criminal justice reform, education, and the future of technology and AI. From music to business to technology, I've always believed in thinking bigger and challenging what's possible. Now, I'm exploring what it means to bring that same vision to public service. The future starts with a conversation.
2: I mean,
0: Nicasio, thoughts?
2: At this point, I feel like he could be president. At this point, he's not talking crazy. Like, he's telling us what, you know, we want to hear.
0: What's funny is he said in his statement, my focus is on four things. And then he listed everything. And then that Haitian boss said, well, he actually listed five things, not four. He's already tweaking. I wouldn't be surprised, man. Again, like Nicasio said, whatever. Back in the day, people would have never thought Trump would have been president,
2: yeah.
0: Not for political reasons, but for the fact, think about it. I mean, he was a real estate tycoon, and then he was the host of reality TV, what was the TV show? You're Fired. What, The Apprentice.
2: Oh, dang.
0: And so, it's like, you would have never thought that could happen,
2: yeah.
0: And it did. And then people bring up people, like you hear all the time, they're like, well, what if Dwayne The Rock Johnson
2: ran? I was just
0: going
2: to say that.
0: A lot of people bring that up. So, yeah. Bro, I'm not going to say Soulja Boy's going to win, but I'm saying people might hear him out.
2: Yeah, you imagine The Rock and Soulja Boy.
0: I want to tell you someone that you should be hearing out. Oh my God, Temu Michael Jackson.
2: What's that?
0: I was in Dallas, Texas over the weekend. We had shows. Shout out to everyone that came out, by the way. It was phenomenal. And my buddy Michael Yo was like, bro, have you heard about Temu Michael Jackson? And I said, I have no clue. And he sent me a clip. And then I started watching more. And then I woke up the next morning and watched it for an hour. And last night on my flight, I watched it for an hour and a half. Guys, if you're not up on game with Temu Michael Jackson, I will inform you next.

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0: If you are not familiar with Timu Michael Jackson, I want to put you on game. What up, man? It's Tino Cochino. I was in Dallas, Texas, or Addison, Texas, specifically.
2: Oh, dang.
0: From last Friday through Sunday, we had shows at the Improv. It was phenomenal. Shout out to the staff, Billy, and everybody, man. They're just phenomenal people. I was opening up for my buddy Michael. Yo, we were headed to a lunch, and Michael was like, "Bro, have you heard of Timu Michael Jackson?"
2: Oh my god!
0: And I was like, "No." And he sent me this video, and I watched it, and I was hooked immediately. And I ended up waking up the next morning, and I fell down the Timu Michael Jackson rabbit hole. Watched it for about an hour last night on my flight. I watched it for an hour and a half. It's basically this guy that goes live on Kick. And he's not using a filter because when he grabs his face or does movements, it stays with him. It's some type of face technology. I'm not on Kick enough, so I don't really understand the ins and outs. But it's some type of facial technology to where when you move, it stays with you. And basically what this guy does is he goes live. He's dressed and looks like Michael Jackson, but he's funny and he's kind of ratchet. And he'll go live with people and clown them and cuss them out and freestyle battle. And Tiffany Haddish jumped in.
2: Dang.
0: I mean, all kinds of people. He's only been on for like 2 weeks, but it's become such a thing. Everyone's logging in.
2: Yeah.
0: Last night, producer Timbaland jumped in to the chat. And this is what happened.
3: Yeah, no, tell Timbaland we need a beat. That's 50 cents. I know Timbaland did that beat, but that's 50 cents song. Give me another beat. That's you got served, but that's Timbaland beat too. Can I get my own beat from him, please? Give me something Timbaland-ish. I like this. I like this right here. Hold on. Hold on. Timbaland on the beat. Sometimes when I chill in my bed, I think about a giraffe giving. No, I'm joking. You see the way I'm open. I wake up in the morning and the wheels keep going.

0: The very last line when he says, "I thought Timberlands were made by Timberland," I just commented that, bro. I said like 500 likes because I think a lot of I thought that too when I was a kid.
1: That's funny.
0: I had no idea. Like, where else would the name come from, bro? That dude is so funny. If you guys want to watch it, his TikTok where he posts a lot of them and his Instagram is LooseCannon1. LOOZECANNON1. LooseCannon1. Go look him up. Timu, Michael Jackson.
1: But he streams on Kick though, right?
0: Yeah, yeah. He streams on Kick, but he also goes live on TikTok at the same time.
1: He was
0: the number one streamer in the world on TikTok a couple nights ago. I forgot how many millions were in there. It's nuts. Look him up. Check that out. And I become the Timu Usher, apparently. I was putting cherries and mouse over the weekend.
1: Oh, my God.
0: We'll talk about it next.

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0: So Australians are booking first dates at an odd time of the day. You're hanging out with Tino Cochino. Let's talk all about it. Matt, what you got?
2: Breakfast time. Almost a third of Australian singles feel that meeting for a first date in the morning takes the pressure off. One girl said it's so much less expensive. If it doesn't go well, you can move on. If it goes well, then you can have a good day. And some people even like the spontaneity of what the breakfast date could turn into.
0: I think
2: as an adventure throughout the day.
0: That's a good point. And dinner dates, the thing with dinner date, it's almost expected now. Like in your mind, we've been trained to think you have to do a first kiss at the end of the thing.
2: And it's all this weirdness. Weird.
0: If you have a breakfast date, you're not thinking about that. And then, great point. If it goes good and you're done, you could be like, man, I don't want this to end. What are you doing? You want to go to the mall or you want to do this? And it could turn into a thing. That sounds like a vibe.
3: I like it better at night because you can't. What are you going to do after breakfast when...

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0: 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With

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0: Think about this for a second. 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
0: This is a story that's going viral right now. 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

0: City Bay, Southeast Side. Good morning, baby. Thank you so much for having us locked in.
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0: What up, what up? Tino Cochino hanging out. Ocasio is in the building. Woo. If you guys missed the announcement, Serena no longer with the show, but we send nothing but positive vibes and energy to her. We have new cast announcements and some big changes coming up to the show next week. So if you want to kind of keep up to date with that and get some behind the scenes info and stuff, we'll be posting more on our brand new Instagram show page. It's at Tino Cochino Show. So you can log on, check that out, and get more info. So real talk. Today we're talking about this proposal that has gone viral. Basically, there's a woman questioning, or no, excuse me. This woman declined the proposal from her boyfriend because it didn't happen where she wanted it to happen. She said that she's always wanted a beach proposal, the photos, everything, making this whole thing. And I guess he did it at the family's backyard.
2: Oh my God.
0: Well, because they were having a big, like a family function. There. Everybody was there, and he wanted her closest family and friends.
2: Yeah.
0: I think that's a win. I mean, at the end of the day, that's what it's about, right? The people that actually love you and want to celebrate you in the same place. It's so hard to make that happen. You're not going to make that happen at the beach.
2: No.
0: And so people are going like sideways and basically saying, no, look, this is the day you're going to always remember. It should be all about the girl, the girl, the girl, the girl, the girl. Mm-hmm. Why can't this guy get credit for putting some effort into it? I feel like he did something good.
2: What effort?
0: What do you mean? He got the family and friends and everyone together at their place, at the home where they reside and live.
2: I just feel like this guy didn't really put any effort in. I feel like he could have went out and he could have, like, you know, planned it right. He could have had photographers. He could have just did it the right way. And it's just like a place where she wouldn't, you know, even think he would propose.
0: I hate to even ask, but Timu Michael Jackson, what are your thoughts on the situation?
3: I'm gonna be honest. If that ring don't bling, it don't mean a thing.
2: And if the location ain't great,
3: then you better skate. Listen, you gotta listen to the lady. She loves it. They all love it. When you listen and pay attention, it don't cost much to pay attention. You heard that before, right?
2: I did. But I just feel like you and the boyfriend's off the wall.
3: Oh, for the love of God.
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0: Jesus. Okay, listen. We'll take it to the phones. Michael's getting feisty. Cassandra's on the line. She'll share her thoughts next.
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0: Looking your best starts here. This is the Aesthetic Minute with Dr. Cornejo.
1: Hello, guys. I'm Dr. Agustin Cornejo. I'm a board-certified plastic surgeon, and today I'm here to talk to you about body contouring procedures after massive weight loss. Weight loss surgery has been around for quite some time, but also GLP-1 medications have now really taken off. And because of this reason, we see a lot of people losing a significant amount of weight. And when I say a significant amount of weight, I say 30, 40, 50, 100 pounds or more. When people lose that much weight, they develop stigma of massive weight loss and a lot of excess skin everywhere. And this is one of the most common plastic surgery consultations that I see. If you want to learn more about body contouring procedures after massive weight loss, please feel free to reach out. 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Visit our social media platforms or give us a call to 210-610-8120.
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0: Yeah, Westside San Antonio. Thank you so much for waking up with us this morning on San Antonio's numero uno para hits.
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0: So this woman's going viral because basically she got proposed to in her backyard, right? Her man got a family and friends and everyone together. Yep. And he's like, yo, this is it. I'm about to ask my baby to marry me. It's a beautiful situation. She said no. Because she's got this idea of the perfect proposal in her head and said she has to have a beach proposal. Because what's she going to tell people when they ask, how'd you get proposed to? In my backyard.
2: Facts.
0: She doesn't like it. Cassandra, what's it sound like to you?
3: I actually got proposed to once like that, too. Like, it was literally in my backyard. And he sent me to the store with my best friend and, like, set everything up while I was gone. And I came back and, like, I thought it was nice. Just because, to me, it's more of the thought that counts.
2: But what story are you going to tell your friends? And, like, you know, I feel like you just have to have a good romantic story. You know
0: what
2: I'm saying?
0: Yeah, it was right by the water hose.
3: That's true. But why can't it be a good romantic story even in a backyard? I mean, it depends on how they do it and the setup. I get, like, you haven't, you know, you envision yourself doing something, and then if it's not done that way, I mean, that can suck too. But I mean, I've always been like, it's the thought that counts. And it's like they said, I mean, you want to have like people there. So what if everyone couldn't get to where you wanted it to be done? What if it, you know?
0: Exactly. It's all about, at the end of the day, it's about the love and the people around you that love you, that want to support you, not just for a beach picture on Instagram.
2: Oh, my God.
3: Yeah.
0: Cassandra, thank you so much for the call. I appreciate you. Have a phenomenal rest of your day.
2: Yes, sir.
0: Coming up next, we're talking Coke Zero, man. One of my favorites.
2: Man.
0: It has a nickname that I have never heard of until today. Apparently, people refer to it as the refrigerator cigarette.
2: Oh, my God.
0: Yeah, we'll talk about it.

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0: Listen, man, it's Tino Cochino, and I love me some Coke Zero, especially Coke Zero Cherry.
2: So good.
0: I love it. Coke Zero was introduced in 2005, which is crazy to think it's been around that long. But unlike Diet Coke, Coke Zero was developed to taste more like the original Coca-Cola without the sugar. Well, I've never heard of this until today. Over the years, Coke Zero has earned the nickname Fridge Cigarette.
2: What?
0: And it's referring basically to the habit of having to crack open an ice cold can throughout the day, every day, basically almost using it like a cigarette break. First of all, when I hear the term fridge cigarette, I think about something that's going to kill me in the fridge.
2: Yeah, easily.
0: And the fact they're saying, like, you just take a Coke break or whatever, that's stupid.
2: Yeah.
0: I think.
2: I mean, I love Coke Zero, though. Like, for me, with Coke Zero, I can't just drink it just to drink it. It has to be with a meal.
0: Yeah, I agree. I'm like that with soda in general.
2: Yeah.
0: Like, I can never, it doesn't matter what soda it is, I can't just crack open one and drink it. Mm-hmm. I have to have some type of meal. And then once the food is done, I'm done with the soda, too.
2: Yeah, I saw a thing that it said that Coke Zero was taking over, like, it was taking, like, the spot of alcohol, like, drinks. Like, people were turning to Coke Zero versus, like,
0: you know what's funny, dude? I'll be, like, I'm in the comedy clubs all the time, and if I had to pick one or the other, like, an alcoholic beverage or just an ice-cold Coke, I would take the Coke over the actual alcohol.
2: Yeah, and you have to hurry up and drink it, because once it starts getting warm, then it tastes nasty.
0: I don't know if I believe this, but this is one of the comments from At Sometimes I'm Happy. It says, this is the ultimate hangover cure. Coke Zero, you hit the gym for 40 minutes, meet up with your boys and get breakfast sandwiches, take a 90-minute nap on their couch, wake up to one of them playing Sly Cooper on PlayStation.
2: What the?
0: Have a randomly deep conversation about how the first 15 years of your life took forever, but every year has gone by scary fast. Order Chinese food. Watch 1 hour of Wedding Crashers. Go to the girl you're hooking up with place and ask her to be your girlfriend. If she says yes, then you get to smash. Smoke a joint on your way home and then realize you're living a phase of your life that maybe one day you'll want to relive it because it was that good.
2: I'd rather just have the hangover.
0: Who has this kind of time?
1: Tino Cochino.
0: I always say that I feel like school doesn't teach you everything you need to learn, right? Like, they teach you, like, some basics, and even some of the basics, they're not modernized the way they should be. So let's teach you some stuff that they never taught you in school. Next.

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0: All right, let's do it. Are you smarter than Nicasio? Ladies and gentlemen, it's game time.
5: Let's go.
0: It's really easy. You get a question. You get three multiple choice answers. Yep. If you can pick the correct one, we get you hooked up with a prize. So listen carefully. This is your question today, baby.
6: Which celebrity earned a black belt in Brazilian Jiu-Jitsu as an adult, starting his training when he was nearly 30 years old? Is it A, Joe Rogan, B, Dwayne The Rock Johnson, or C, Jackie Chan?
0: We have Gerald on the line. He is ready to play, and we'll see if he's smarter than Nicasio next on A Tino Cochino Show.

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0: All right, so be real. When it comes to breaking up, right, do you feel once the relationship's done, you should block your ex? Or should there still be room for, not necessarily communication, but should you allow them to still be able to see, you know, your life and how you progress and what you got going on?
2: It depends. Like, if I broke up with them, then I wouldn't block them. Just because I'm the one that ended it, so I can care less of what I see. But if you broke up with me, I ain't trying to see you with another dude. I ain't trying to see any of that.
0: I get that.
2: For my mental health.
0: My thing is, I just don't want to be... I'm the type, if it's done, it's done. And it's not like I hate you or anything, but it's just, we're not going to communicate anymore. I'm not in your life. Like Nicasio said, I don't want to see who you end up with. None of that matters to me. Like, bro, you saw Tobey Maguire, a lot of people's favorite Spider-Man.
2: Mm-hmm.
0: He just officiated the wedding for his ex-girl.
2: Well,
0: he married
2: why would he do
0: his
2: that?
0: Ex-girl with her new man.
2: And does the new man know?
0: Of course.
2: Oh, my God. I don't know who's dumber.
0: And I mean, he's low-key an upgrade, too, because the guy that she married is apparently like a billionaire. I don't know what he does, but...
2: But he's not Spider-Man.
0: I mean, that's true, but neither is Tobey Maguire anymore. I want to talk about this on my dating podcast, Laugh at Love. So shoot me a DM. Yes, my Instagram is at Tino Cochino. And let me know, when you break up with somebody, do you block them or let them, you know, live vicariously through social?
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0: Dude, Chick-fil-A, they have a new sauce. Now, they've been kind of wilding lately, but in the best way possible. They got chicken and waffles. They got new shakes. And now a new sauce. Let's talk all about it next.

0: Leon Valley, what up, baby? Listen, we just want to say thank you so much for tuning in and turning up to San Antonio's numero uno para hits.
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0: Let's talk Chick-fil-A, man. My personal favorite, without a doubt, spicy chicken sandwich.
2: Do it.
0: Nicasio tried to put me on to the Chick-fil-A the sauce Chick-fil-A forever. Sauce.
2: Yeah.
0: I never listened, and then I finally did. And I regret not jumping on board sooner.
2: It's so good.
0: Delicious. Chick-fil-A has just announced a spicy Chick-fil-A sauce. Oh my God, a spicy Chick-fil-A sauce is on the way. It says some locations are already posting about it. So depending on where you are, it might already be out. But everybody loves it. To add that little spice, that little kick.
2: Yeah, I was going to say, if it has a little kick, it's good. But if it's too hot, then it's going to be bad.
0: Timu, Michael Jackson, are you excited for this?
3: Oh, yes. I'm so excited. I love it. But I will not drink it with a Pepsi. No.
4: What's wrong with Pepsi?
3: You know what happened. Don't play dumb.
2: You boo-boo yourself?
3: No. The fire. My hair.
2: Oh.
3: Didn't you watch my movie?
2: Yeah, his hair caught on fire from... Hey, Michael, did you know that the Chick-fil-A sauce contains 140 calories? Can you imagine what this one's going to have?
3: Sometimes you just have to indulge. It's not all about the calories. It's about the fun. Especially around this time, Halloween. If I'm being honest, do you know what it sounds like to me?
4: Thriller?
3: It's a thriller!
2: Oh my God.
3: I'm gonna eat the spicy sauce. I'm gonna eat it all every day. I love that Chick-fil-A.
4: Yeah, why you sound like Joe Jackson?
2: Sauce. Sound like Freddie Jackson.
3: Rest in peace.
2: Aye.
0: When you ask a woman what she brings to the table, you better have a table. Who was just quoted saying this?
2: Oh,
0: we'll share it with you next.
5: Hey, Titi me preguntó si tengo muchas novias. 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
2: So Australians are booking first dates at an odd time of the day. You're hanging out with Tino Cochino. Let's talk all about it. Matt, what you got?
3: Breakfast time. Almost a third of Australian singles feel that meeting for a first date in the morning takes the pressure off. One girl said it's so much less expensive. If it doesn't go well, you can move on. If it goes well, then you can have a good day. And some people even like the spontaneity of what the breakfast date could turn into.
2: I think
3: as an adventure throughout the day.
2: That's a good point. And dinner dates, the thing with dinner date, it's almost expected now. Like in your mind, we've been trained to think you have to do a first kiss at the end of the thing.
3: And it's all this weirdness. Weird.
2: If you have a breakfast date, you're not thinking about that. And then, yeah, great point. If it goes good and you're done, you could be like, man, I don't want this to end. What are you doing? You want to go to the mall or you want to do this? And
3: yeah,
2: it could turn into a thing. That sounds like a vibe.
4: I like it better at night because you can't. What are you going to do after breakfast whenever it's going good and you want to clap? Like you're going to clap at 12 p.m.? Like,
2: I doubt you're just going to clap immediately upon meeting.
4: Usually it does happen.
3: That's not a keeper.
4: At night?
2: First of all,
4: it does.
2: How would you know?
4: A one-night stand. It happens.
2: You don't have
3: He's seen movies.
4: I don't have them with you.
3: When was the last
2: first date? Not anymore.
4: Hey, what the...
5: Tino Cochino.

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Hits 91.1 Hits. You know, today is actually Take Your Parents to Lunch Day. So if you've been wanting to do something nice for your parents, today is the perfect day to do so. We're going to kick off the show with some Karol G right here on 104.5 Latino Hits. Hey.

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0: All right, mañana, you already know what it is, man. It's relationships, it's comedy, it's chaos, yeah. It's culture, it's a vibe. You need to wake up 6 a.m. to 10. It is the Tino Cochino Show, baby. Mañana. Yeah.

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1: 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That's San Antonio. Good luck.

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Good luck.

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0: All right, mañana, you already know what it is, man. It's relationships, it's comedy, it's chaos, it's culture, it's a vibe. You need to wake up 6 a.m. to 10. It is the Tino Cochino Show, baby. Mañana. Yeah.

on such an amazing show, and I want you to be at his concert, which is happening next week. So what we're doing is hooking you up every hour. 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

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That's Don Omar. Good luck.

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before we let Luis Treviño jump right back into your commercial-free midday Muévete mix, we gotta get a winner. 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

Cats hook you up with these tickets for Young Miko. You want to check her out live at the Freeman Coliseum October 22nd. We'll open one of her five Latino hits on the free iHeartRadio app. Hit the little red talkback mic right there and say this keyword back to us. Your keyword for this hour is Young Miko. That's Young Miko. Good luck.

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0: 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With

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He's going to be at the Frost Bank Center. 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That's San Antonio. Good luck.

Young Miko is coming to San Antonio next week. She's going to be at the Freeman Coliseum. How about we get you a pair of tickets right now? 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That's Quiero ver a Young Miko. And that's for your

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0: All right, mañana, you already know what it is, man. It's relationships, it's comedy, it's chaos, yeah. It's culture, it's a vibe. You need to wake up 6 a.m. to 10. It is the Tino Cochino Show, baby. Mañana. Yeah.

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0: Latino Hits número uno para hits. It's Jay-Z on the radio, and I have got a bone to pick with the weather, and I'll tell you why. You know, this first cold front that's going to maybe make it to San Antonio, okay, it is what it is, but I decided to get a cold. I'm here con la gripa, and I got a stuffy nose, so if I sound nasally, please forgive me.
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0: Yeah, that... Okay, I think the medication's working. I feel better. It's Jay-Z on the radio. 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